Whitley on the Ranch with Taco Steve. Great to be with you on your Thursday evening. Our next singer teamed up with singer ZZ Top for the Dos Amigos tour. You may remember that. And coming up late November, he's going to be having a residency at the Ryman for two nights and doing a concert there. That's coming up in November. It's Dwight Yoakam. Here's Fast As You, courtesy of 104.1, 103.7 The Ranch.

0: Tanya Tucker. This hour's musical question, what's your mama's name? On the Ranch with Taco Steve. Here's Alan Jackson now. It's Don't Rock the Jukebox on the Ranch.
1: Don't rock.

0: back on the ranch with Taco Steve. It's a better man. Just after 10 o'clock, he had a bout with tonsillitis. Good news, they didn't have to take out his tonsils, and he rested at home. Now he's doing great. Here's Sugarland. It's Want To on the ranch.
1: Hey.

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The Possum. George Jones, he stopped loving her today on the ranch with Taco Steve. It's just past 10 o'clock with

0: Ranch with Taco Steve. You know, I got to see Paulette Carlson in concert, and guess what? She still got it. First concert trail she's been on in over 14 years. Diamond Rio is on the ranch.
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3: Hey, Harlan, the sports guy here for my guys at HTO. They got two locations in Tyler, one on 5th Street across from Tyler Junior College. The other one's on Old Jacksonville Highway right near Rice Road. 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And I get the coffee in the morning. I get iced tea in the afternoon. I love their iced tea. The flavor of the month is Pineapple Crush. You got to try this. 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Their teas are great. 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You can mix and match. 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I'm telling you, you can make this your afternoon spot. HTO in Tyler. Old Jacksonville Highway, 5th Street in Tyler. 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
1: Just wanted to say The Ranch is a kind of my happy place. They put it on and it feels like home. Y'all play stuff nobody else remembers anymore. Makes me think of my dad, so thank you so much.

0: Are you going to do anything fun over the weekend? I'm actually playing in a golf tournament all weekend long, so I'm kind of excited about that. But if you have weekend plans, I'll be curious what you got going on. So text the text line here on the ranch. It's 903-534-1041. 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
4: Bill update. I'm Jessica Dolmel with Washington Ag Watch on the Texas Farm Bureau Radio Network. After more than 4 hours of debate, the Senate Committee on Agriculture, Nutrition, and Forestry failed to come to an agreement to move the farm bill forward Thursday afternoon. The Agricultural Act of 2026 failed in a 10-11 party line vote. Committee Chairman John Bozeman said he is deeply disappointed Democrats on the Ag Committee voted against the bill. Prior to the vote, Ranking Member Amy Klobuchar said Democrats opposed the bill because it included a single-year delay in the cost share for states for the Supplemental Nutrition Assistance Program rather than a 2-year delay.
5: We simply are asking for 2 years, which, by the way, is only 10% of the total SNAP cuts made in the Big Beautiful Bill. And I also note that this was a lot of work on both staffs. It's 983 pages. We've only had 6 days on it, but we have not been whining about that. But instead, we are really focused on making this bill better, and we would like to get this done.
4: Bozeman posted on X, "Everyone recognizes the serious challenges farmers, ranchers, and rural communities face, and blocking the farm bill only adds to the uncertainty and hardship."
6: This is not about SNAP recipients. This is about the states with very, very high error rates. We're holding hostage our farm community. And when you take livestock out of it, this is one of the poorest industries right now in America. And it's not just farmers and ranchers. It's rural America. We're charged to help them. Right now, we're not able to do that because of this.
4: The bill featured year-round E15, updates and increases to credit and loan limits, and expanded programs and support for risk management tools for specialty crop growers. Bozeman can call the committee back to vote on the farm bill again. The Senate begins its 5-week recess on Friday. For the Texas Farm Bureau Radio Network, I'm Jessica Domel.
7: Amy Cox did so.
8: Doctors tell us about all kinds of illnesses and diseases, yet there's an obvious one which they haven't diagnosed, which is why I hope there are doctors listening right now. I'm Judy of Jim's Jewelers. Now, I'm not a doctor of medicine, just the Diamond Doctor. 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The disease I'm talking about hits every summer. 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And there's no cure. 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

0: recently, researchers think raccoons can be domesticated in the future, much like, I guess, dogs, cats. Well, the state of Tennessee has made it a whole lot easier to welcome a raccoon into your house. Thanks to a new law, state residents no longer have to pay a $31 permit to keep a pet raccoon. Now, the good people of Tennessee still can't capture a raccoon from the wild, but they can legally get one from out-of-state breeders as long as it's vaccinated and was not taken from the wild. I don't know. You ever see one of those things? They get a little mad. They just like, man, they're going to bite my head off. I don't think so. I'll stick with my dog.
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0: 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It's time to go on a Friday because we're almost to the weekend. Actually, some people consider Friday the weekend, like me. 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
1: Hi, Ranch. I just wanted to say The Ranch is the only station that doesn't feel like noise to me. It feels like real people playing real music for real folks.

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1: I'm not great at leaving messages, but I'll try. I love how The Ranch plays the old stuff and the 90s stuff and all that. It feels real, like somebody actually cares what they're playing. So, yeah, keep doing that.
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1: 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That's my story on the ranch.

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The weekend is nearly here, and maybe today's payday for you. If so, here's the mission. Over the weekend, don't end up like John Conley, okay? 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

0: 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More of the best country ever made. Coming up for you, and I'm talking Clay Walker and Diamond Rio and George Strait, too. But first, you have got exactly one day to sign up for the Tim McGraw concert giveaway. In fact, if you don't get in there now, there's a chance you're going to forget and not get signed up and not win at all. Tim McGraw is taking the stage at the Dos Equis Pavilion coming up on Saturday, September the 11th. What a show this is going to be. 49 Winchester is going to be there. Timothy Wayne's going to be there. This is the Pawn Shop Guitar Tour you've heard so much about. It is going to be an incredible show. And Tim McGraw is an incredible performer. So I know you're in for a lot of fun, especially if you win the tickets, which once again, you can't do if you don't get signed up. Running out of time, make sure you take advantage now at theranch.fm.
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1: I was driving back from Henderson last night, and The Ranch had the perfect run of songs. Dolly into Garth into Clint Black. I mean, come on, nobody else does that. 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

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In the meantime, George Strait, this is Baby Blue on the Ranch.

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1: Hey there, I just wanted to say The Ranch means a lot to our family. 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

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Willie Nelson on the ranch and Tim McGraw now. 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

stuff from the group Lone Star Walking in Memphis. Richie Arnold, the lead singer for Lone Star, is going to be in our area next month. It's a frontman of country music with the Neil McCoy Show. Coming up, I'll tell you more about it here on The Ranch.